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3: Rumors spread around in that Texas town about the shack outside the game. And you know what I'm talking about. Just let me know if you wanna go to that whole mile on the range. They got a lot of nice girls.

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Come on, sailing on. Just sailing on.

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When I told my friends about it, they just laughed at me, man.

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The pressure is building.

that mama, she got it sticking in the cameraman. And we could have some. And he's up there. What's that? Hawaiian noises.